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0: Love that one from Luke O'Brien, Country and She Knows It. Canyon at Country 106.9. Last Wednesday, it was National Potato Day, which, you know what? I feel like for Idaho, it is National Potato Day every single day. But someone did a poll, actually, and 30% of Americans say their favorite way to eat potatoes is French fries, which then it leads me to, they didn't do this part of the poll, what's your favorite type of fry? Okay, do you like those shoelace fries, thin cut, waffle cut? Do you like wedges better? Do you like regular cut? How about the smiley face ones? I don't like the smiley face ones. I'll eat them, but they're not my fave. Tater tots, okay, I feel like tater tots and fries, they kind of go hand in hand because you can eat them like with the same meals. And so I don't know. I think I love waffle fries, but I think I also love a good crinkle cut, especially the crinkle cut from Zips. Oh, man, I love Zips fries. Okay, getting off track. 17% of Americans said that they prefer mashed potatoes. Also, yes. 16% say they like baked potatoes. 7% said potato chips. 6% is hash browns, and 5% said tater tots. Now, if you can believe this, 1% of Americans say they don't like potatoes, which is, oh, I'm going to say that's almost un-American. How dare you? What? Excuse you? One of the best parts of a holiday is the fact that you get some form of potatoes, if not a few forms of potatoes. And, like, literally, fries is just a tool to have sauce, and that is, you know how I feel about sauce. I always want sauce with everything. So, if you are in that 1% of people that say, ew, potatoes, grow up, okay, grow up, and don't be a jerk. Eat potatoes like the rest of us and enjoy them. They are known as a superfood.
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5: 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I am really tired of this hot weather. I'll be honest. I'm really tired of it. Tonight, lows of 65. Not too bad. Not too bad, but it was a real scorcher today. And then tomorrow, it's going to be hot as well. Yay! Highs around 97, high 90s. Sounds great. Wonderful. Love. Lows around 64. I am tired of it, okay? I know that fall is technically around the corner. It's in a few weeks, but this hot weather...

Alone Me with Canyon Country 106.9, listening in here with Aiden. Last week, well, losing high school football, they had their first game. And then this week, well, they're traveling to Post Falls this Friday, and the game starts at 7 o'clock. Live coverage is with Davis Hagen and Tyson Chapman on the River 105.1. But you can also stream it for free at Bengals Sports.

0: singing that one from Jelly Roll. Hands up, Canyon Country 106.9, better late than never. Let's talk about what today's holidays are, okay? Let's say it is National Banana Split Day, also National Park Service Founders Day, Whiskey Sour Day, and Instant Ramen Day. Now, I will be honest, I'm not the biggest fan of a banana split. I have had them, I have tried them, I don't know. I don't love the banana, but I'm not a big fan of strawberry ice cream, and it always comes with like kind of that Neapolitan style of like chocolate, vanilla, strawberry, and I'm just not a fan. I don't like it. I would like just a regular hot fudge sundae and you not to put bananas in like a bunch of weird stuff on it. You know, I would rather have that. And so if you love banana splits, today's the day to do it. Today's the day to go for it. Instant Ramen Day, though, let's talk about that bad boy because, man, you know, I love salt. I love salt. Instant ramen has always got a lot of sodium in it. And, man, I could eat that stuff all day, every day. Especially, you know, the, like, super spicy ones? Ooh, that and, like, a Coke Zero. That's the way to my heart. Let me tell you, salt and Coke Zero. And so, if you were thinking, well, I should do an easy dinner tonight, go get a packet of ramen. Go get some instant ramen of whatever kind you want. Maybe get that super spicy one. You know which one of them I'm talking about. They do it all the time on TikTok. Get one of those. I've never used the full spice packet in that one. But maybe one day. I'm just too much of a wimp.
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And what if you don't go to locally owned Liberty Mart before the end of the month? That is a scary thought I don't want to have. So make sure you carve out that time, because for the month of August, you can get their specials of a 32-ounce fountain drink for just 99 cents. 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

0: be by you. An ode to my coffee cup as I reach and sip. Hey, there's a new aerobics routine, huh? Reach and sip. And reach and sip. And reach and sip. And reach and sip. All right. Going in for one more. Parents can all breathe a sigh of relief, finally, across the entire LC Valley, as all the kids are officially back to school. Back to school today. My little starts third grade. Kind of starting to question, how did that happen? It seems like just the other day, little video out on the front porch, I'm ready to kindergarten. And now it's the start of third grade. I'll blink. I'll be graduating high school. And well, if I'm still alive by then. Time flies so fast sometimes, and other times just drags on for eternity. Well, we'll talk about a few new trends. Barefoot high heels. These are really stupid, in my opinion, but apparently they're catching on. I don't know why. So Burger King admits their chicken nuggets have turned to rubber. Wendy's finally admits, against their slogan, we don't cut corners. It's the reason their patties are square. Well, they finally admit they've cut corners. Okay. Admission's the first step. What do we do? Where do we go from here, huh? Nostalgic websites. A little trip down memory lane. Websites we used to spend way too much time on. 79% of Americans admit to speeding. But why? Everyone else does it. Now go ahead, cue your mom.
1: Well, if everyone else jumped off a bridge, would you do it too?
0: Probably. I was probably drunk. What? What do you think about a kid's allowance? Should allowance be tied to chores, or should that be something they earn separately? Stupid criminals on the blotter include a homeowner who steals a fire truck while his house burns down. Better make up for idiots like him. Today's Tell Me Something Good. Always got end things on a positive note. We'll bring you today's top headlines with my own twist. The latest and greatest from Hollywood and Nashville. Sad news yesterday. Couldn't believe the passing of Dolly Parton. Apparently she had a secret cancer battle all this time. Lost a legend. America's sweetheart. That one stings. 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
0: 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Sunny, hazy, and breezy. Still going to be a warm one today. We'll call it 98. Cloudy and hazy tonight. Lows of 65. Partly cloudy, hazy, and breezy tomorrow. Highs of 88. Now we're talking. Clear and breezy tomorrow night. Lows down around 63. And I'm loving Friday. Sunny and hazy. Highs of 85. Enjoy the 68 we have out there now with the King.

0: Flatland Cavalry and Never Coming Back, 6:32, sunny, hazy, and breezy by this afternoon. Probably one last hot day, at least this week. 99 our expected high, and then cooling down to about 88 tomorrow, 85 by Friday, and mid-upper 70s by the weekend. And now we're talking. By the way, fat guys can go out and not be like, just drenched in sweat in 5 minutes. 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Get on out there this Saturday, the 29th, for Customer Appreciation Day and win your fair share of cash, huh? Well, a lot of people complain about reckless drivers on their daily commutes, but also while driving like they're on the final lap of the Indy 500. I firmly believe I was at least some kind of race car driver in a previous life. Not so much that I love to speed, per se. So it's not about driving, you know, like with your hair on fire. Just, yeah! I hate being stuck behind people, especially slow people, especially people that don't know what the hell they're doing behind the wheel, that kind of thing. AAA releasing a study saying 79% of Americans admit to speeding. 15% speed frequently. 30% sometimes, 34% rarely, and 21% claim they never speed. Liars! At least it sounds like people were honest when asked why they speed. 31% to get around slow drivers. Drives me insane. Certain thoroughfares in the LC Valley. Listen, if you can't at least do 35 miles an hour, do the world a favor, stay home, call an Uber, take public transportation, or walk. Because if 35 overwhelms you, it's probably time to hang up the keys. 25% speed to reach their destination faster, and 21% do it to avoid holding up traffic. Now, when asked, what would cause you to slow down?
1: Hot chick on the side of the road?
0: What? 79% said to avoid getting a ticket, obviously. 72% to avoid being involved in a crash. 60% at least slow down for bad weather. But on that note, a light sprinkling does not mean you suddenly need to go from 35 to 10. Okay, we're talking like severe weather. I'm getting all keyed up. Most drivers say posted speed limits are usually appropriate, but also admit they go at least 10 miles an hour over because it's acceptable. Nearly half of us believe keeping up with traffic is actually safer than obeying the posted speed limit. You lived in big cities and have had huge commutes, especially on freeways. It's totally true. 30% of us don't think speeding's a big deal because,
1: well, nobody really drives a speed limit. Everybody does it.
0: According to the National Highway Traffic Safety Administration, NHTSA, speeding a factor in about 30% of traffic fatalities. So just putting that out there as we go back to school, right? Labor Day, right around the corner. Just slow down and use some common sense.
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0: This is a special report from ABC News. I'm Wayne Cabot. In the middle of a trial in California pitting Meta against states across the country over just how addictive social media can be for kids, there's now a new multi-billion dollar settlement. ABC's Jim Ryan.
1: Under the agreement struck this morning, Meta will be forced to make changes to Instagram and Facebook, modifying features that 51 attorneys general had argued were designed to addict young people to those social media platforms. Among the changes, a daily two-hour limit for users under 18 that can be lifted only by a parent. The settlement still needs court approval.
0: Other changes, a ban on displaying likes or reactions to users under 18, a ban on cosmetic filters, default blocks on notifications when kids ought to be sleeping. Under this deal, Meta will have to pay at least $12 billion, maybe as much as $17 billion. Only states not part of this, Texas, New Mexico, and Florida. This is ABC News.
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0: $15 billion. Only states not part of this, Texas, New Mexico, and Florida. This is ABC News.
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0: This is a special report from ABC News. I'm Wayne Cabot. In the middle of a trial in California pitting Meta against states across the country over just how addictive social media can be for kids, there's now a new multi-billion-dollar settlement. ABC's Jim Ryan.
1: Under the agreement struck this morning, Meta will be forced to make changes to Instagram and Facebook, modifying features that 51 attorneys general had argued were designed to addict young people to those social media platforms. Among the changes, a daily two-hour limit for users under 18 that can be lifted only by a parent. The settlement still needs court approval.
0: Other changes, a ban on displaying likes or reactions to users under 18, a ban on cosmetic filters, default blocks on notifications when kids ought to be sleeping. Under this deal, Meta will have to pay at least $12 billion, maybe as much as $17 billion. Only states not part of this, Texas, New Mexico, and Florida. This is ABC News.
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5: I'm Brian Danner. Roughly 1,400 Avista customers in Lewiston and Clarkston lost power this morning. According to the utility, affected areas included portions of Snake River Avenue and into the Elks Addition in parts of Clarkston. The outage occurred just before 7 a.m., and some power was restored about 30 minutes later. Avista reports a handful of customers are still without power and estimate restoration by 10:30 a.m. The cause of the outage is under investigation. The National Weather Service has issued a red flag warning for north-central Idaho and parts of eastern Washington today from 11 a.m. to 7 p.m. The Weather Service says high temperatures combined with windy conditions and low humidity make for dangerous conditions. The Weather Service has also issued a heat advisory that runs through 9 p.m. tonight. High temperatures in valley locations could reach triple digits today, with high elevations seeing potential highs in the 90s. The annual Lewiston Roundup is coming up soon, and so is the parade. If you'd like to have a float in this year's event, you'll need to get your paperwork in soon. You can do so at lewistonroundup.com. The parade itself runs down Main Street on September 12th, starting at 9:59 a.m. In sports, the Seattle Mariners have announced that the club will celebrate the legendary broadcasting career of Rick Riz during the final series of the regular season from September 25th through the 27th. The Rick Riz Farewell Weekend will feature a range of events celebrating Rick and his many contributions to the Mariners organization. In January, Riz announced his plan to retire after the 2026 season, his 41st season as a broadcaster with the Mariners, and his 52nd season in professional baseball. Riz is the longest tenured broadcaster in Mariner history, with his 41 seasons surpassing Mariner Hall of Famer Dave Niehaus's 34-year career in Seattle. On Saturday, August 8th, during the Mariners' 50th season celebration, the club announced that Riz will join Niehaus in the Mariner Hall of Fame as the second non-uniform member to receive the honor. His induction will take place next season in a special pregame ceremony at T-Mobile Park. I'm Brian Danner, LC Valley News.
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0: commute today could be a little longer than usual, with a lane blockage outside your bedroom door, a stalled dog in the front hallway, some minor delays along the kitchen counter, and multiple accidents in your toddler's underwear. This traffic report was brought to you by
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2: You guys actually pay this idiot?

Okay, so if Hollywood could just pump the brakes on legendaries passing, that would be great. We're losing the amazing, incredible America's Sweetheart Dolly Parton yesterday. Just got word Tim Curry has passed away also at the age of 80 from Legend, Rocky Horror Picture Show, Pennywise, Annie, and many others. So rest in peace, Tim Curry, now dead at the age of 80. That's enough. Well, let's stop. Had enough this week already. Let's think happier thoughts like free money. Customer Appreciation Day is coming up with the Clearwater River Casino. They're going to be having drawings from all their entries. That's going to be 11 a.m. to 11 p.m. this Saturday, starting with $1,000 winners and then increasing those prize amounts all throughout the day with a grand prize of $7,000 handed out at 11 p.m. this Saturday, August 29th. Hit up crcasino.com for all the details as they celebrate 30 years of winning at the Clearwater River Casino. Well, back in my day, kids could earn an allowance for doing stuff like chores. Now it's more like a subscription service. Keep your kids from begging you for cash every 15 minutes. So there's a new poll out on kids and their allowance.

0: allowance, 44% of us said we never got an allowance as a kid. I know I didn't. 36% got an allowance at some point when they were younger but had to earn it. 14% got one, but not necessarily tied to chores. Now, 62% of us agree kids should have an allowance, but they should have to earn it. It's important to teach kids the value of hard work, that they need to contribute to household chores. Like, it takes an army to run a household, right? And they're part of that army. Kids have responsibilities. 17% say kids should get an allowance, but not tied to chores. Agreed. Maybe they feel like the most important lesson is learning about money, how to budget, how to save, and that's all important stuff, but you should also have to help her out around the house. All right? Contributing, like I said, without expecting to be paid for it. 8% of us said kids should never get an allowance, and 13% aren't sure of anything ever. Hashtag mouth breathers. So people were then asked, what age, if any, should kids start getting their allowance? Well, the overwhelming majority, 34%, said 7 to 9. 26% said 10 to 12 years of age. 11% said 6 or younger. 8% of us said 13 to 15. And 3% said 16 or older. You know, it's interesting enough, Gen Z most likely to say kids should not get an allowance until they're teenagers. Didn't really see that one coming.
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0: Megan Maroney giving you a dose of your own medicine on Canyon Country 106.9. 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Now, if you're just walking through a store, you see a few loose bills laying on the ground, would you consider it your lucky day? Or would you be too scared to touch it because you don't want to go to jail? Police department in Georgia taking to social media asking the public to help them identify a suspect who found $30 on the ground at Walmart and kept it. They said an individual dropped $30 on the ground while shopping. This individual picked up the money and did not return it to employees. They showed a surveillance image, which appeared to show kind of an older guy. Now, apparently the police were called over the missing money. And normally cops would be a little too busy to deal with something this trivial like $30. But nope. The post went viral locally, and the guy did come forward and return the cash to the police. Well, his name not released. He hasn't commented, but the victim also decided not to press charges. Now, there was a huge debate on social media where people were kind of mocking the police for spending their time trying to track this guy down. Some complaining their tax dollars should be put to better use. Others arguing, hey, if the money's just sitting there on the ground, it should be finders keepers. Now, even crazier, the police chief gave a press conference on Monday to address multiple recent shootings currently under investigation and spent a couple of minutes talking about this Walmart thief, saying property is property. And if the police hadn't posted about it, this guy would never have returned the cash. So if you had something you lost, you'd want it returned. Or would you just rather have somebody else keep it? Now, no one has said if this, air quotes, thief actually saw the person drop the money. Because, you know, if they did and then made no effort to return it, well, that's a lot more dishonest than just finding random cash on the ground. Well, by now, most people have heard about the controversy over flock cameras in a lot of areas. Surveillance concerns being one of the primary reasons. Even the sight of these apparently set some people off, like in where else? Florida. 24-year-old Evan Meyer arrested for destroying a fake flock camera. Apparently he didn't realize it was fake, so it must have been convincing looking enough. So why was a 3D printed fake replica flock camera up there to begin with? Well, because the real ones were stolen and they're super expensive to replace. So the police put up decoys as bait trying to catch vandals, and they did less than 3 hours after they were installed. Evan facing charges of grand theft, criminal mischief, and damaging computer or electronic equipment. Bond set at $7,500. And a New Hampshire homeowner arrested after he stole a fire truck while his own house burned to the ground? This happened early yesterday morning, firefighters battling the blaze. The owner of the home, Nestor Roman, jumped into the fire engine and sped off. Stopped at a house a few miles down the road, tried to enter the back of the residence, arrested by state troopers. His home completely destroyed in the fire, and the cause is still under investigation. I'll tell you the cause. His house burned down because he stole the fire truck. This has been another episode of Real Men of Genius. Takeaway for the firefighters here. No more leaving the keys in the ignition, okay?
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You know, of course, if you heard those words from your father back in the day, you knew you're going to get it. Oh, don't make me turn this truck around. Jordan Davis on Canyon Country. That's going to wrap up another round of the Danger Zone. And good. Good riddance to this day, to the power outages, to the things that still don't work in this studio, including my headphones right now. I can't hear a single word that's coming out of my mouth. I'm just standing here with these things on going, what? Huh? Calling my grandfather all those years. But I can't go without your daily doses of goodness. One about Bishop Kelly High School is, well, even Clarkston starting school today, so it's officially underway for us all. But this high school in Tulsa, Oklahoma, freshmen get welcomed back with a pretty awkward initiation ritual, but parents dig it. See, on the first day of school, seniors crowd the parking lot and make sure all the new students give mom, dad, grandma, grandpa a big old smooch before they head inside. Tradition started in 2001 after students decided to replace the school's old freshman pranks with something a little kinder, even if it's still, well, embarrassing. FDA approved the first drug in the U.S. designed to treat narcolepsy rather than just the symptoms. In a clinical trial, those who took the pill were able to stay awake longer during the day and sleep better at night. So for all the narcoleptics out there, hopefully a lot better sleep is in your not-too-distant future. And in 2018, an Irish father of three was given a 5% chance of walking again after he's left.

paralyzed from the rib cage down. Now he's walking 3,000 miles across America on foot. Fergus Farrell went through months of rehab and gradually learned to walk again. Well, he's gotten so strong since then, he's even completed ultra marathons. Fergus kicked off his journey at the Brooklyn Bridge, plans to reach the Santa Monica Pier in 75 days. Expects to take about 80,000 steps a day as he crosses 11 states to head out west. Also raising money for the Christopher and Dana Ree Foundation in Ireland. So find ways where you can brighten somebody's day. Make it just a little bit better, a little bit brighter. Fingers crossed we don't have any further power problems tomorrow. And I'll see you back here for a practice Friday round of the Danger Zone. 6 to 10, right here on Canyon Country 106.9. Leaving you with Kenny.

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0: Kane Brown and his woman on Canyon Country 106.9. So set a reminder. 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

0: And major flash flooding in Nepal blamed for more than 150 deaths, the death toll climbing. Hundreds still missing, including 47 American tourists. Here's ABC's Lama Hassan.
1: The rescue operation is underway. Where this took place, near the border with China, is a popular destination with tourists. And according to the Nepalese Tourism Board, nearly 400 tourists are missing. The army has urged people to remain on high alert and to stay in safe places.

0: Testimony and the evidence portion of the Lindsey Clancy trial in Massachusetts has concluded. The mother is charged with killing her three children in 2023. Her attorneys argue she has postpartum psychosis and didn't receive adequate medical treatment. Closing arguments are next in the trial. Reaction following the death of Dolly Parton stretching around the world. The American icon and superstar singer crossing music and cultural boundaries. Parton's family says a memorial for the 80-year-old legend will be small and intimate. This is ABC News.
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3: I'm Brian Danner. Roughly 1,400 Avista customers in Lewiston and Clarkston lost power this morning. According to the utility, affected areas included portions of Snake River Avenue and into the Elks Addition and parts of Clarkston. The outage occurred just before 7 a.m. and some power was restored about 30 minutes later. The cause of the outage is under investigation. The National Weather Service has issued a red flag warning for north central Idaho and parts of eastern Washington today from 11 a.m. to 7 p.m. The Weather Service says high temperatures combined with windy conditions and low humidity make for dangerous conditions. The Weather Service has also issued a heat advisory that runs through 9 p.m. tonight. High temperatures in valley locations could reach triple digits today, with high elevations seeing potential highs in the 90s. You can meet the Lewis-Clark State volleyball players and eat some barbecue and help the team at the same time. This year's first-serve barbecue is coming up tomorrow night at 6 p.m. The players and coaches will be eating right alongside you and sharing their excitement for the season that's already underway. Warrior Volleyball Assistant Coach Nick Bogar says tickets are $40 for adults and $15 for kids, and that money goes to help the Warrior volleyball team.
4: It goes directly to our student athletes, their experiences to help them train, to help them recover all the training modalities, and keep our season long and healthy.
3: If you'd like to get tickets and help the team, visit the website lcwarriors.com. In sports, Dominic Canzone had 2 hits and 2 runs batted in. Cal Raleigh homered, and the Seattle Mariners beat the Philadelphia Phillies 4-1 last night at T-Mobile Park. On the mound, George Kirby picked up his 9th win of the year. The M's right-hander allowed 1 run on 6 hits with 9 strikeouts over 7 2/3 innings. Seattle will look for a series sweep today at home. The first pitch is set for 1:10 this afternoon with live radio coverage in the LC Valley on 95.5 FM and AM 950 KOZE, and in the Upper Clearwater Valley on AM 1300 KLER. I'm Brian Danner, LC Valley News.
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0: Swift, I knew it, I knew ya. Canyon Country 106.9, listening in here with Aiden. And I'm not going to forget today, we're going to do our Would You Rather question. And today is, would you rather master every instrument or master every language? And I, personally, I would master every language. The amount of times I don't play a single instrument. I could pluck a few notes on a piano, and that is the most that I can do. And I'll be honest, it doesn't come up that much. It doesn't, needing to have an instrument, didn't come up that much. But I will say, like, when it comes to language, that has come up multiple times. And when I told you, I'm learning Spanish. And part of that is because it's come up multiple times where it would have been really nice to have known Spanish or other languages. And so I 100%, 110%, I would master every language. Because that has come up more in my life, more than ever needing to play an instrument.
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0: 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Lows around 65 tonight, cloudy and breezy. Tomorrow, partly sunny, breezy still, high around 89, clear in the evening and a low of 62.
5: He's a ranch hand in a pinch, man. Hotter than the red on a cattle brand. Cause she's a gold digger with a quick trigger. A cast iron skillet swinging lid flipper. Now he's a double wide on the county line. Sipping on a six pack of Lone Star Light. She did him dirty, took him to the club.

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singing that one from Alexandra Kay, Straight for the Heart, Canyon Country 106.9. 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
1: She said, I need some time to find myself. I need a little space to think. And maybe we should start seeing other people. Baby, things are moving way too fast for me.

Boston with Canyon Country. Also, we're in official football season, and that means Lewiston High School football. Well, they're at playing a game on Friday, and this time they're traveling to Post Falls. The game starts at 7, but if you listen in just a little bit early, you can hear some pregame from Davis Hagan and Tyson Chapman, all on the River 105.1, but it's also streaming for free at BengalSports.com.

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0: 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All of today's hottest hits from Morgan, Lainey, Luke, and Miranda? 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And...
1: Nah.
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on Canyon Country. The 92nd Lewis and Roundup Parade is coming up fast. It's going to be on September 12th, which is, of course, a Saturday. It's at 9:59 a.m. And if you'd like to be in the parade, there's still some space available. 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

0: News. I'm Dave Packer. Tragedy in Nepal. Local officials say at least 160 people are dead, hundreds missing, including dozens of American tourists after flash floods ripped through the Nepal-Tibet border. ABC's Lama Hassan at the Foreign Desk.
1: The flood was so powerful, so destructive, it washed away everything in its path, villages and damaging roads. The flood hitting early on Wednesday morning, just north of Nepal's capital, Kathmandu.
0: It's believed all that water came from a section of a massive glacier that collapsed. Facebook and Instagram's parent company, Meta, will pay roughly $18 billion to settle a lawsuit accusing the company of deliberately making it difficult for children to stop scrolling. Meta did not admit wrongdoing. A military judge ruled today that the self-proclaimed mastermind of the 9/11 attacks, Khalid Sheikh Mohammed, will stand trial in June of 2028. He was captured in 2003 and has been held at Guantanamo since 2005. This is ABC News.
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4: Good afternoon. I'm Greg Craver. A load of hay caught fire yesterday while the truck was headed east on Highway 12. Yesterday, just after 4 p.m., the truck was headed down Alpaua toward Clarkston when the bales caught fire. The driver was able to pull over at a truck ramp and called for help. Firefighters from both Garfield County and Assotin County Fire District responded and were able to keep it from spreading to the nearby hillside. The fire was contained to the truck, which was a total loss, as was the load of hay itself. The cause is still under investigation. Assotin County Commissioners requested an extension to the EMS contract that's about to expire. The EMS District 2 agreement sends a Lewiston ambulance and emergency medical team to places like Anatone, Cloverland, and Heller Bar. It expires at the end of September. The commissioner sent a letter to the Lewiston City Council Monday requesting an extension to the end of the year. That gives rural citizens time to vote again in November on the issue. If it's voted down a second time, there could be no emergency medical service to the areas of Assotin County outside the boundaries of Clarkston and Assotin County Fire District 1. Commissioners have asked for a response from the Lewiston City Council prior to the end of the current contract in September. Well, you can put it on the calendar. The annual Lewiston Roundup is coming up soon, and so is the parade. If you'd like to have a float in this year's event, you'll need to get your paperwork in soon. You can do so at lewistonroundup.com. The parade itself runs down Main Street on September 12th, starting at 9:59 a.m. Your weather forecast in the LC Valley tonight: 67 degrees and hazy skies. Tomorrow, a high of 91 with smoky skies in the morning, turning to sunny in the afternoon, and gusty winds of about 22 miles an hour. Friday, even cooler, 85 degrees and sunny skies. And that's your news. 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